away the music, the more does she got. If you take away the music, the more does she got. If you take away the music, the more does she got.

met outside of a club in Paris, my first night in Paris, and I was just staring at him.

0: de Iván Lins y Ronaldo Monteiro de Sousa, Madalena, el primer éxito de Iván Lins, allá por 1970, en la voz de Liz Regina, que escuchamos, volvemos a escuchar ahora, en las voces del grupo de Nueva York, New York Voices.
1: We're going to continue with a song written by our friend and one of Brazil's greatest treasures, Ivan Lins. Yeah, we're going to feature Mr. Peter Eldridge on this next song. You might know it. A lot of Brazilians know it. It's called Madalena. 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We'd like you to echo our calls, if you wouldn't mind. 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

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If you

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1: 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It's hope in times of darkness. I did the main vocals, but it was beautifully supported with the female vocals of Marta Arpini and Ming, who are two close friends and fantastic singers.
0: Nos cuenta Bart que este es un grito activista. Trata de estar atrapado mientras a nadie parece importarle. Es esperanza en tiempos de oscuridad. Suya aquí es la voz principal con el respaldo vocal de sus amigas Marta Arpini y Ming. Bart y Emil son principalmente el grupo Van, y este es su segundo disco, We Want Van.